0: Best life, best music, Q108. XYZ with their Zachary. It's just me and Audrey this week.
1: Yeah.
0: Jordan's on his honeymoon.
1: Yeah.
0: Which is, I think it's just a kind of a better show. It's fine. Like,
1: stop.
0: That's my way to see if he's actually listening
1: Eric's
0: while he's out.
1: Eric's been talking about how much he misses Jordan for days.
0: I don't
1: now.
0: Remember saying those words. I was with him in Portugal for days. Anyway, in the meantime, it's kind of Audrey's show, meaning she's bringing the stories to the show.
1: Yes, absolutely.
0: And today about your dad wearing his neck brace.
1: Yeah. So my dad, like, he's always boasted that he's never gotten into a car accident,
0: oh,
1: right?
0: Yeah.
1: And he recently got into this really bad car accident. He

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1: 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I don't need the pollen count or the darn tootin' moon phase.
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1: Well, thanks, but what am I going to complain about now?
0: The price of soda?
1: Oh, back in my day, pop was only 25 cents a bottle. And movies, you could see a movie.
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1: Okay.
0: I think is what they say.
1: But, like, are they going to be nominated in that group? And if they are, people are going to throw their hands up, as they should. That just seems very, like, we're getting a little close to, like, stay in your box. You're like, you have to check this box to be nominated.
0: Which, okay, well, we'll see how the Grammys go next year.
1: Probably not well. It's XYZ with Eric Zachary, your XYZ ENT Entertainment Report, all brought to you by Eggland's Best, the only eggs with more fresh and delicious taste, plus superior nutrition. 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
1: Here's a little clip of Donkey being Donkey.
0: Eddie Murphy.
1: No, it's Donkey.
2: Any kind of fool could see there was something in everything about you.
0: Okay, so the karaoke from Eddie continues.
1: Well, right. So I'm really excited. There was like a bunch of people were really upset about the animation style, including myself. It looks very different from the original four Shreks.
0: Mm-hmm.
1: But upon watching the trailer, it's honestly, it's not as jarring as you would expect it to be. It's also like the same cast, Mike Myers, Eddie Murphy, Cameron Diaz.
0: Yeah.
1: They're adding Zendaya is going to be in this one.
0: I knew that. Yeah.
1: Marcelo Hernandez as well.
0: Oh, smart.
1: So, which
0: SNL.
1: I think is going to be super funny. And then Skylar Gisondo. I never know how to say his last name. He was in Superman. You know.
0: I don't.
1: You know who I'm talking about?
0: No, I don't. But I'm sure people do.
1: You'd
0: Shrek 5 is on the way. Do we have a date?

0: 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I don't know if I love or hate the dynamic of the show when Jordan's gone.
1: Oh.
0: Because I will say it's different. And
1: it is different. It's always different. It's different when you're gone, too.

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2: Me not working hard. 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And

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0: 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Q108, it's the Q Morning Crew with Kyle and Tiffany. Good morning. Happy Wednesday. Got a great show coming your way. We'll tell you all about it coming up right after Alex Warren.
1: They say the holy water's watered down, and this town's lost its faith. Our colors will fade.

0: Good morning. It's the Q Morning Crew with Kyle and Tiffany. Happy Wednesday.
1: Yes.
0: How does it feel knowing that you are just a day away from the weekend? Because, I mean, let's be real. Friday's pretty much the weekend these days.
1: Oh, yeah. We're one day closer to the weekend. That always feels good.
0: I think there should be a rule, because you hear all the time about every now and then people are like, oh, hey. Well, yeah, you hear people being like, oh, we should go to a 4-day work week. How great would it be if we were in a 4-day work week? And you go like, well, is it really practical? I think we give it a test run. I say when the summer officially hits, we just start taking Fridays off.
1: You know,
0: just a mandatory Friday off.
1: That makes a lot of sense, because think of all of the energy, the wasteful energy we're using with electricity and AC and all of these corporate businesses.
0: Mm-hmm.
1: Whereas if we just take Fridays off,
0: mm-hmm.
1: could really be doing a service to the community.
0: That's what I'm saying. Or, you know, look, even if we want to like slowly roll it in even more, just start with work from home Fridays.
1: Mm-hmm.
0: You know, just, hey, Friday, everybody works from home. Hey, just get your work done there.
1: Keeps us off the roads, less traffic.
0: Mm-hmm.
1: Yeah.
0: Then you go to, all right, now we don't work Fridays. But here's the thing. When the fall kicks back in, boom, you're back to work on Fridays. So just slowly phase it. And, you know, this is just part of
1: my... Who do we talk to about this? Do we talk to Mayor Golden, maybe? You know, we can make it like a Clarksville thing Montgomery County thing.
0: I'm glad you asked, because this is just one part of my 93-point plan.
1: Oh gosh, 92 other points.
0: Yeah. Yeah, 92 other points. I mean, we'll get there eventually.
1: I mean, we can just check a website, right? You've got a website up.
0: That takes effort. I don't want to do that.
1: Okay.
0: But I'll tell you, if you ask me, maybe if I feel like it. I don't know. Look, there's. You know what? I think 93 points was a bad idea.
1: Yeah.
0: Probably.
1: Yeah, I think so too. If you can whittle it down to like, you know,
0: 95. Oh, wow.
1: Yeah.
0: Oh.
1: Then you know. We don't really have the attention span for more than five.
0: You know what? I'm just going to run exclusively on, I'm going to make Fridays in the summer off.
1: Yeah.
0: Officially.
1: There you go.
0: Hey, what's your plan for property taxes? I don't know, but you'll have Friday off.
1: To think about it.
0: Yeah, see, this is why you are the campaign manager, Tiffany.
1: Okay.
0: Oh, yeah.
1: You just volunteered me?
0: I didn't volunteer.
1: Because you don't want to do the actual work behind the scenes.
0: It's not volunteering.
1: Is what I'm hearing.
0: It's voluntold.
1: Uh-huh.
0: Yeah. Yeah.
1: Okay.
0: We're in this together.
1: Yeah. Yeah. Hey, you know, listen, I don't come cheap, Kyle.
0: Okay. We'll talk. We'll talk to our finance manager, Lee Irwin. See what he has to say on the matter on what we can and can't afford. Do you work for donuts? I'm talking Krispy Kreme.
1: No.
0: Oh, okay. Parlor?
1: Okay. Well, now we're getting closer.
0: We'll talk. We'll have discussions later. Parlor donuts it is. All right. We got a great show coming up for you today. Toy Story 5 tickets. Family 4-pack could be yours just later on today. Just got to listen, play our game, give us Buzz Lightyear's catchphrase. Oh, yeah. It's all sorts of good stuff. More coming up on the Q Morning Crew.
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6: From the Action Air Weather Center, here's your forecast.
7: A mixture of clouds and sunshine and a little bit warmer this afternoon. One thing to know, there is an isolated thunderstorm chance mainly in our Kentucky counties this afternoon into the early evening. Tomorrow, we heat up to near 90. I'm News 2 meteorologist Marcus Bagwell.
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1: We're only a little over 24 hours away from Wawa opening its doors for the first time ever in Clarksville.
0: Tiffany, I know that you have been all excited about Wawa. You had a brief heart attack when the $9.72 gas sign appeared, and you were quick to be the one to be like, no, they're just testing the sign. I know you're all about this, but here's what you need to know for Wawa Watch 2026.

0: It opens tomorrow at 8:30.
1: And don't the first, like a certain amount of people get like a t-shirt or something?
0: Yes, the first 200. It says, again, you know, look, don't hold me accountable here. I'm just reading.
1: Yeah.
0: It says first 250 people get
1: they
0: limited
1: probably
0: edition
1: will. I mean,
0: shirts.
1: They do things right. So it's going to be a celebration.
0: Man, forget
1: tomorrow
0: shirts.
1: Morning.
0: I don't want shirts. Give me hoagies.
1: They're going to have breakfast hoagies. Breakfast hoagies.
0: No, breakfast hoagies just don't. No, we're in the South. We do breakfast tacos. We don't do breakfast.
1: They have
0: hoagies.
1: Those too.
0: Well, that's what
1: They've
0: I want.
1: They've got like 30 different types of breakfast sandwiches. However you want.
0: Well, just know it's 8:30 tomorrow. Big grand opening. The wait is finally over. And I know there's some of you right now being like, oh my God, it's a gas station.
1: But it's, they happen to have gas pumps, yes. But you're going there for the food.
0: Look, I'm kind of with you as well. Look, as somebody who loves Buc-ee's, I get it.
1: Yeah.
0: Wawa's not my thing, but I want to see what the hype is. I think that's what it is. People want to see what the hype is about. Mostly so they can go like, oh, I don't get the big ideas. This is a gas station. It's hoagies, man. Just eat a hoagies.
1: It's hoagies. It's cheesesteaks. It's delicious food. I mean, they've got a pretty extensive menu.
0: Right,
1: and they make it for you right then and there.
0: Well,
1: it's
0: so
1: like
0: does,
1: a kitchen.
0: So does Jersey Mike's, but I don't get all excited when a Jersey Mike's opens up. I just go like, oh, cool, Jersey Mike's. Either way, 8:30 tomorrow, first 250 customers, you get limited edition t-shirts. And I just want to know how long it's going to take to pop up on eBay before Tiffany buys one. Just be like, it's mine! I got it!

0: Q108. It's the Q Morning Crew with Kyle and Tiffany.
1: Your mom used to say, be home before the street light comes on. And now mom says, who are you with at Taco Bell? Can you imagine back when you were a teenager, if your parents were tracking you with this Life 360 app? You can track your kids everywhere.
0: Oh, yeah. I would have gotten into so much trouble. So much trouble. Never. Look, if my parents caught me at a Taco Bell at 11 o'clock at night with some friends, that's the least thing they would have had to have worried about.
1: They can tell that you're in a car that's speeding. I mean, they can track you everywhere. Didn't realize the extent of these tracking apps. And when you think of growing up when you were a teenager, if your parents would know where you were at all times and how fast you were going.
0: Oh, I remember growing up, my parents were like, hey, you need to stay between these streets, basically. Don't go past these streets. And there's one time I went with my buddies past those streets to go play basketball. I'd have gotten into a ton of trouble had they known.
1: Of course.
0: Because they were like, that's too far for us. Like, oh, okay, really? Yeah, being tracked would not have been fun for anybody back in the day. And I hate that, like, as a parent, when you were telling me about this, the first thing I thought was like, well, yeah, I want to know.
1: Yeah.
0: Like, what's going on? I think it's for people who can't either, A, don't trust their kids, or B, can't handle not knowing what's going on. Because as a parent, you are always fearful of, like, what are they doing?
1: Right.
0: You know?
1: Yeah.
0: Like, I don't ever want to get a call from the school. I've gotten the call of like, oh, hey, they're sick. You need to come pick them up. But you don't know what's on the other side of that phone call sometimes. So like, I get it, but tracking's just not the answer. I hope that by the time my kids grow up, I will have grown up as well.
1: Mm-hmm.
0: And I'm able to like let that go and be like, no, I don't need
1: and
0: to
1: won't
0: see.
1: Be tracking them and letting them live their life and
0: yeah, right.
1: Figure things out.
0: Yeah, exactly. Like, what are they doing in Chattanooga? Why are they down there?
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2: From the Action Air Weather Center, here's your forecast.
7: A mixture of clouds and sunshine and a little bit warmer this afternoon. One thing to know, there is an isolated thunderstorm chance mainly in our Kentucky counties this afternoon into the early evening. Tomorrow, we heat up to near 90.

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0: You wonder why dating is so terrible these days. It's because all of these new terms keep coming out and they're just awful. It's the Q Morning Crew with Kyle and Tiffany. It's hard to keep up with all of the new trends and everything that's coming out. Well, there was one yesterday where my wife and I were doing some stuff around the house and her friend called. She put her on speakerphone, fine, whatever, not a big deal. So they're having this conversation and this, her friend is dating a guy and she kept using this one phrase and I didn't know what it was. She kept saying she was Shrekking.
1: Shrekking? What's Shrekking now?
0: Right.
1: And how does this differ from ghosting?
0: Now, look, at the time, I was focused on the task at hand. I just kept hearing this phrase and I was like, okay, well, I know the Shrek 5 trailer just came out. Like, I don't know. Who knows? So she gets off the phone and she starts telling me, my wife then starts giving me a recap of the conversation I just heard. And I went, hold on. What the hell is Shrekking?
1: Yeah.
0: That is apparently when you are dating, quote unquote, down. You're dating somebody that you're not exactly attracted to. You're dating them for their personality and other factors.
1: And she was saying that.
0: Yes! And I was like, I could see why.
1: Why is she even with him then if she's.
0: I'm saying.
1: That makes no sense.
0: I was like, look, okay, hey, first of all, well, look, kudos for being like, no, I don't date for looks. I date for other reasons. His personality's great. Okay, fine. Why do you have to call him a big green ogre? This is why you're single. Like, this is why you are single.
1: I hope he doesn't hear that.
0: Right. Like, if somebody introduced you of like, oh, hi, I'm so-and-so, and yeah, I know I'm Shrekking it, but this is my suit. You would immediately hop in the car and leave and be like, oh, well, you're single now. Cool.
1: Yeah.
0: Enjoy loneliness.
1: Wow.
0: It was insane. I was like, why? Again, when you compare somebody to a big green ogre, at that point, you have to realize, oh, yeah, this is why nobody wants to be around me.

0: Hugh Morning Crew with Kyle and Tiffany. When you have aging parents, you worry about their mobility. And this might be just the thing that could help. A robot toilet.
1: This is the Xiaoban Intelligent Toilet Robot, designed primarily as a mobile, autonomous toilet for elderly people or those with mobility challenges. As instead of the person going to the toilet comes to the person. As soon as you are finished, the robot initiates a built-in bidet system for automated washing, followed by a warm air drying cycle. From there, a heavy-duty odor control mechanism instantly engages, sealing the internal chamber airtight to trap and neutralize any smells. The robot drives itself back to the docking station. It then extends a disposal arm, completely flushing both the solid and liquid waste away. Immediately.
2: All right.
0: This is a game changer.
2: You know what? This, I agree, for not just for people who have mobility issues, but if you have like a partner like myself who's a light sleeper, like I'm one of those, like if I wake up, I could probably fall back asleep 9 out of 10 times. My wife, on the other hand, will be up for
0: when
2: hours.
0: When she's up, she's up.
2: She's up. If I didn't, you know, if I had this, I wouldn't have to stumble through the dark. I wouldn't have to turn on any lights that would wake her up or anything like that. Like, this would be fantastic.
0: Kyle, you realize you're still making noise if you're using this.
2: Oh, yeah. You know what?
0: Yeah, she's still going to wake up, and she would probably prefer you to stumble across the bedroom, maybe even stub your toe and fall down and fiddle with things before she would ever say that would be the better option.
2: Yeah, if it wasn't the noises that kept her up, it'd be the visual image where she's like, what am I waking up?
0: Everything about that, Kyle, is worse than stumbling through the bedroom in the dark.
2: Yeah, you're right. My bad. I did not think that went through.
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7: From the Action Air Weather Center, here's your forecast.
8: A mixture of clouds and sunshine and a little bit warmer this afternoon. One thing to know, there is an isolated thunderstorm chance mainly in our Kentucky counties this afternoon into the early evening. Tomorrow, we heat up to near 90. I'm News 2 meteorologist Marcus Bagwell.
7: No fake fighting or manufactured drama. Just friends making you laugh through the morning commute.
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1: First, it was the meteor that was streaking across the Clarksville sky. Now, the government has released more images of UFOs and images related to alien life. I think this is the soft launch of the aliens landing.
0: Look, they've soft launched this and hard launched it. Well, they haven't hard launched it, because if they hard launch it, they'd be like staring directly in the camera being like, guys, it's real. Here's Gleep Gloop. He's been here for years. We're harvesting their technology currently.
1: We would love to meet Gleep Gloop.
0: No, we're not in Clarksville. We're full. We don't need any more visitors. Nobody moving here. No aliens, anything like that. That's why you noticed that meteor did not land here. It tried to, but somebody
1: kind of bypassed. It started to go down. It was like, no, not Clarksville.
0: Yeah, all of a sudden, like, somebody was out there on their front porch being like, no, we're full. You can't, no. Or maybe they went like, hey, if you do land here, just know they're about to increase your property taxes. And those aliens went, oh, whoa, that's way too expensive.
1: That was a hard skip over Clarksville.
0: Yeah, no, thank you.

0: Q108. It's the Q Morning Crew with Kyle and Tiffany. Have you been telling you Toy Story 5 is coming to Phoenix Theaters? And today we got another chance for you to win some tickets.
1: 4 tickets so you can take your family to Phoenix Theaters this weekend.
0: It is going to be absolutely packed, and you could be there for free on us. We will have your tickets. We'll have a little game that you got to play that's coming up later on in this hour. More coming up on the Q Morning Crew.
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4: 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We don't have any, and that's a good thing. And as far as any backed up traffic, nothing happening like that right now. I'm Lee Irwin.
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4: 250 years ago, America began with a bold idea. 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Here in Clarksville, we're named after Revolutionary War hero General George Rogers Clark, a man who helped build this country from the frontier. 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
9: From the Action Air Weather Center, here's your forecast.
10: This afternoon, a mixture of clouds and sunshine, warmer and more humid with high temperatures around 90. We'll be tracking some rain and storms coming in for early tomorrow morning. I'm News 2 meteorologist Marcus Bagwell.
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0: Benson Boone, mystical, magical, best life, best music. It's the Q Morning Crew with Kyle and Tiffany. Okay, so city council has been going on and on about this property tax and everything. Well, it is proposed to lower it from like $1.23 to $1.17.
1: Okay.
0: Seven cents. You're going to save 7 cents on this proposed new budget, Tiffany.
1: Less money sounds like a great proposal.
0: Hey, what are you going to do with your 7 cents that you're going to save? I can tell you what you could do. Back in ye olden days of 1785, when Clarksville was founded. Now, in 1785, when Clarksville was founded, they did not use...

0: dollar system.
1: No.
0: No, they were still
1: bartering.
0: No. Bartering and threats, I think. But they used the pence system.
1: Ah, yes.
0: Uh-huh, yeah. So I broke it down, did the math. 7 cents roughly translated to 5 pence, okay?
1: Okay.
0: So here's a list of items that you could have bought with what you're saving in property taxes today.
1: Oh, okay.
0: Back in 1785 when Clarksville was founded. For about 2.6 pence, you could get almost 2 pounds of flour.
1: Ooh, you can do a lot with 2 pounds of flour.
0: So much bread and pasta, you know? You could also, for 1 pence per quart, about 5 quarts of milk.
1: Nice.
0: You could also, at 3 pence per pound, get about 1.5 pounds of beef.
1: Mm.
0: Which is great, because like now a thin New York strip steak costs you like the promise of your firstborn child. So that's good.
1: Yeah, there's been a little bit of inflation since just a 1785.
0: Tad. Yeah, just a tad. It was really weird when I went to go get a ribeye the other day. They were just like, okay, and your son's soul, just sign right here. And I was like, oh, okay.
1: I do like ribeye.
0: This better be the best darn ribeye I've ever had. All right, you got lucky. Here you go. Now, unfortunately, because you only have 5 pence, you couldn't quite get a full pound of cheese. A full pound was 6 pence. Oh,
1: yeah. Cheese is very expensive. Yeah.
0: It's so expensive.
1: That's a luxury.
0: So if only the city council could like propose that a little bit lower, so we could all travel back in time to 1785.
1: Get some cheese.
0: And beef and flour and milk. Man, be living like kings around here.

Hey, you look at some of the headlines that are out there today, and you probably think, man, there's just nothing good happening in Clarksville. Trust me, I can understand that. But we're here to tell you that there is actually good happening in and around Clarksville. So let's change a little bit of that perspective right now and get you some local

brought to you by our friends over at A1 Heating and Cooling. It's the Q Morning Crew with Kyle and Tiffany. Here's some good news for you. Northeast High School has announced that they have found their next head boys basketball coach following the departure of Coach Brimley. They have announced that they are hiring Eric Young. Now, if you hear that name and you go, oh man, like, I know where he's from. Well, he served as the assistant from 2018 to 2021 and previously serving as the head middle school boys basketball coach. And you might be going, no, like, yeah, I knew that, but where else do I know him from? That's because Coach Young played basketball over at Austin Peay for two seasons. From 03 to 05, he appeared in 57 games, played two seasons of professional basketball overseas in Scotland. And again, Young was an assistant coach under several current head coaches in Clarksville, including

0: Coach Stiegel over at Kirkwood, Coach Young over at Montgomery Central, and during their respective times over at Northeast. So Young takes over a program that has won seven games in the past three seasons and is looking to build them back up to their former glory. And so congratulations to Coach Young, and welcome back to, well, I guess he never left Clarksville, but continuing on from his Austin Peay days right here. That's fantastic.
1: Love that. Way to go, Coach. Okay, how does a library, a musical, and a bunch of Clarksville residents in one Saturday afternoon become the best idea ever? By throwing a Hamilton sing-along party. The Clarksville Montgomery County Public Library is giving us all permission to do the one thing that you've been trying to do while watching Hamilton at home, and that's sing every single word out loud. If you know all of the lyrics, that's great. If you only know the part where everyone sings Alexander Hamilton, that's good too. This is going to be on Saturday, June 27th at the main library. And before the show, you can enjoy an America 250 story time, crafts, even a patriotic parade around the library. Then it's time to rise up, grab your friends, and discover who secretly knows every word from start to finish. And bonus points if you do show up dressed up in costume. If you can't make that Saturday, there is an encore performance on Sunday, June 28th.
0: Where did I put my powdered wig?
1: Ba-de-da-de-da.
0: Where is it at? Powdered wig. Oh, I have it around here somewhere.
1: Are you going to do the King? Because you love the King's song there.
0: King George's songs are the best in the entire show. I will admit that. Yeah, I love those. All right. You can find more of these local good news stories when you download the Clarksville Now and the Christian County Now apps. And that is your local good news.

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10: After repeated disruptions, the public was removed from a Clarksville Montgomery County School Board meeting Tuesday. The mother of a Kenwood Middle School bus crash victim and the student in the case, a former teacher Matthew Vetter, spoke at the board meeting. A two-year-old was found alone in the street in the area of Gale Lane in Hopkinsville Monday night. Police say the girl was holding two ice picks and covered in filth. Witnesses told police this was the fourth time they had seen the child outside unsupervised. The Clarksville City Council met Tuesday for the second first reading of the proposed city budget. After making more than $697,000 in reductions, the council once again voted down the spending plan. First and second reading approval is needed to pass the budget. And the groundbreaking was held Tuesday for the new 96-acre Ascension St. Thomas Clarksville Medical Campus. The site is near Exit 11 of I-24. It will expand healthcare access in the city and reduce the need for residents to travel to Nashville for specialized care.
9: Heck yeah! We got ourselves a brand new hospital, baby!
11: Yes! You know what's great, too, is that this hospital that they're building isn't a blueprint for a traditional hospital. They came here, they talked to so many residents in Clarksville to say, what do you need? What do you want? And then they're building it based on that. So Clarksville literally is building this hospital.
10: And it's so much more than just a hospital. Mm-hmm. The whole campus is there.
9: Yeah, they're going to have room for a car wash. They're going to have room for a fast food restaurant.
11: I mean, the nail salon.
9: The nail salon.
10: Yeah. Oh, yeah, those are kind of important. Yes, of course.
9: It's like a one-stop shop, you know? Maybe even put like a little movie theater in there. I don't know.
10: You can go spend the whole day there.
9: Hey, what are you going to do today? It's Saturday. What do you got planned? I'm just going to go head down to the hospital complex. Just chill there all day.
11: That's right.
9: Either way, welcome Ascension St. Thomas. Good news. You can find more of these local stories when you download the Clarksville Now and the Christian County Now apps.
12: From the Action Air Weather Center, here's your forecast.
5: This afternoon, a mixture of clouds and sunshine, warmer and more humid with high temperatures around 90. We'll be tracking some rain and storms coming in for early tomorrow morning. I'm News 2 meteorologist Marcus Bagwell.
12: 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Sometimes loud, sometimes peaceful, always family friendly.
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1: Dating is not easy, and it's never been easy. It's the Q Morning Crew with Kyle and Tiffany. Time to go into the box of VHS tapes that I have here of old dating profiles from the 80s.
2: Oh, boy. What a time that was.
1: Oh, yes. Let's experience it now. Pop this bad boy in. It's now time for dating in the 80s. Today's specimen.
2: Specimen.
1: Let's go ahead and let's meet Damien. And let's see what it is Damien's all about.
3: I'd probably say I'm a hopeless romantic. Oh. I want to find love, but I'm not going to actively search for it.
2: How? Oh, okay.
1: Yeah, hey.
2: He wants to find it, but he's not going to search for it. He just wants it to arrive on his lap.
1: Yeah, Damien wants love to come to him.
2: Okay, okay.
1: Nothing wrong with that, okay?
2: Yeah, well, you know, if it happens, it happens.
1: Right. So, you hear Damien and you're like, all right, this guy wants love, but he doesn't want to go out searching for it. How does Damien unwind?
3: My favorite way to unwind, a nice little 20 to 45 minute nap. A little reset. I need to recharge. Yeah. I don't really know how to relax. Because once you start relaxing, you get lazy.
1: Yeah.
2: Okay. All right. So he's just, he likes to do stuff.
1: He likes to do stuff.
2: He doesn't like to sit around, except for when he's napping.
1: Right. Yeah, he likes to do stuff, except for when he's not doing stuff, at which point he likes to take a 20 to 45-minute nap. All right, well, you listen to Damien, you're like, wow, this guy is so adventurous. What do you think Damien fears?
3: My biggest fear is silence.
2: What?
3: If I can't hear something, I have to assume I'm dead.
2: What?
1: So while Damien's taking his 45-minute nap, I'm just sure he's got construction and police sirens going off. Otherwise, he's like, I think I'm in the afterlife.
2: Oh, man. So he doesn't like silence. That's his biggest fear.
1: His biggest fear
2: is
1: silence. He's
2: probably a loud guy.
1: Yeah. Well, what do you think, after hearing all that, Damien is actually looking for in a partner?
2: I'd love to know.
3: Somebody who's not afraid to put me in my place. I can be a handful. Listen, I know this about myself. I need a sturdy woman who's not afraid to take charge. Really, let me have it.
2: Okay.
1: A sturdy woman how? Like, are we talking about leg strength, core strength? Mm. Like, how sturdy?
2: All of it.
1: Yeah.
2: Sturdier than him.
1: Okay, well, you hear all of that and you're like, could Damien be father material?
3: Do I want to be a father? Yes. I think it would be a disservice to this earth if I didn't reproduce.
1: Yeah.
3: But here's the thing. Can I commit? Can I commit to being a father? No.
1: So there you go, you know?
2: Know thyself, Damien.
1: And
2: know thyself.
1: Know himself. He does. That is dating in the 80s.
4: 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We don't have any, and that's a good thing. And as far as any backed up traffic, nothing happening like that right now. I'm Lee Irwin.
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0: be tracking some rain and storms coming in for early tomorrow morning. I'm News 2 meteorologist Marcus Bagwell.
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0: Q108, best life, best music. You need to be aware of something, Clarksville. Bears are coming to Clarksville. Maybe. Potentially.
1: There have been some bear sightings in Middle Tennessee just since Sunday.
0: There was another one yesterday.
1: Oh, they're definitely on the move.
0: They're starting to change their habitat. Like their habitats are changing. The environment's changing. They're now making their way over here. You've never had to worry about bears before. In fact, one of the first things I asked before I moved here was like, wait a minute, bears do live in Tennessee. And I was assured not in Clarksville.
1: I love the bears.
0: What? No.
1: Loved the bears. Lived in the mountains, lived around the bears, loved them. You will learn to love the bears, Kyle.
0: No, I will not.
1: Yes,
0: do you
1: want to
0: get eaten? Because this is how you get eaten. Like, this is, if I've ever seen better reason to start tearing down all of the land and building more houses, it's to keep the bears away.
1: No, no.
0: Tear down their homes for our homes. Keep everybody safe in Clarksville.
1: The bears are fine. Just wave your arms, make some noise. They'll say, oh, okay. And they'll turn around. They'll walk the other way.
0: Oh, yeah? How'd that work out for that one dude who did the documentary where he was living with them?
1: That was a grizzly bear. That's an entirely different kind of bear.
0: What's the key word in there? Bear.
1: Yeah.
0: Bears Grizzlies all the are, same.
1: No. Yeah. They're not. They're very different. Black bears and grizzly bears, very different. I would never want to come close to a grizzly. Black bears, they're fine.

0: This is the
1: just
0: exact.
1: Just keep your garbage secure. You'll be fine.
0: This is exactly what somebody who's about to have their face eaten by a bear would say. No, tear it. You know what? No, tear it all down. All the forests, all the streams. Okay, all you know, all the dams.
1: You will be
0: tear it
1: the
0: all down.
1: Biggest bear advocate once you see one.
0: No, that'll be the day that I'm moving. The moment there's a bear in my driveway, it'll be like, you know what? It's been real Clarksville. I appreciate it.
1: You're going to be naming the bear in your neighborhood. It's going to come around. Oh, there's Fred.
0: I'm going to name it. Get hey, the Fred. Hell away from me is what I'm going to name it. That's that bear's name. This is ridiculous. Tear it all down. Get rid of their habitat. No bears in Clarksville.

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2: 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And as far as any backed up traffic, we don't have any of that either. If you are heading to Nashville, eastbound lanes of I-24 are clear. I'm Lee Irwin.
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0: It's time for Wawa Watch 2026.
1: Whew. We are now almost 24 hours away from the doors being open to our first Wawa in Clarksville.
0: How excited. I can see the goosebumps from here. They're just all sorts of ready for this to happen.
1: It's very exciting.
0: I get it. Look, I'm not going to be one of those that's like, it's just a gas station. Look, I was excited when Buc-ee's was supposed to be coming here, and then it was, and then it wasn't, and then it might be, and now it might not be, and now it, I don't know. So I get it. It's a little piece of home from where you grew up. It's cool to see it in your backyard now.
1: It's great
0: So
1: food.
0: Good news. When they open at 8:30 tomorrow, Tiffany, first 250 customers, I believe, get a free limited edition t-shirt.
1: Excellent.
0: I mean, I would prefer a hoagie, but, you know, hey.
1: You can get a hoagie, too.
0: You
1: can get
0: free,
1: a breakfast hoagie. You can get a lunch hoagie.
0: Hoagie galore. So, 8:30 tomorrow, it's happening. I believe it's, I know where it's at. Is that 101st or Fort Campbell? But I think it's 101st is technically what it's on. However, if you're out there tomorrow and you just see a mass of humanity and long lines, that's what's going on.
1: Wawa.
0: Just, you know, use some caution. I imagine tomorrow Lee Irwin's traffic report is just going to be
1: the Wawa watch.
0: Just a Wawa watch.
1: Yeah.
0: Like, remember back in the day when radio stations on like Black Friday would give parking lot reports how full they were? Like, I imagine that's what's going to happen now. So we're just going to have one person out there with the drone letting us know, here's how full the parking lot is. Oh, hey, a spot just opened up and it's taken. Sorry.
1: Yeah.
0: Sorry. But tomorrow, 8:30, the Wawa's opens. The hype will finally be realized or not. Either way, you got it in your life now.
1: Hoagie Fest will be upon us
0: soon.
1: Hoagies
0: for everybody.
2: 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Shine bright like a diamond.

0: All right, Toy Story 5 opening up at Phoenix Theaters. It's the Q Morning Crew with Kyle and Tiffany.
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0: All right, Saturday at 3:50, you, 3 of your friends or your family, whichever one you like better or love the most, I guess, you could go 931-431-4108. 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So 931-431-4108. And you know the catchphrase that we need. 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First one to do it, you get Saturday at 3:50?
1: Yep.
0: All right, tickets are normally $40. 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

0: Q108. It's the Q Morning Crew with Kyle and Tiffany. Toy Story 5 opening up at Phoenix Theaters, and you could win your way in.
1: Yeah, you've got a chance to win 4 tickets to the Saturday afternoon show at Phoenix Theaters.
0: Good morning, Christina. How are you?
2: I'm doing great. I'm getting off work. How are you?
0: Oh, we're doing great as well. We're still working.
2: Yeah, okay.
1: Christina, that's a tough shift to work when you're just getting home now.
2: It is. I work 6:30 to about now, so 7:30.
0: Oof. All right. Well, let's try to get you some tickets here. Christina, just give us your best catchphrase from Buzz Lightyear impression.
2: So my favorite catchphrase from Buzz Lightyear is when he's having a tea party and he says, "It is Mrs. Nesbitt."
0: You know what? We were looking for To Infinity and Beyond, but I'll take that one too. You know what? I'll take it. Mostly because my daughter has like those same hats and she'll put them on my head and make me say the same line.
2: Oh, of course.
0: All right. Well, you have the tickets. You're going to go to see Toy Story 5 over at Phoenix Theaters.
1: Yeah, this Saturday at 3:50.
2: Oh, that's awesome. Thank you guys so much.
0: You're very welcome. Congratulations. Hold the line and we'll get your info, okay?
2: Okay.
0: And don't worry, we will have another 4-pack of tickets tomorrow. More coming up on the Q Morning Crew.
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1: Montgomery County School Board meeting Tuesday. The mother of a Kenwood Middle School bus crash victim and the student in the case of former teacher Matthew Vetter spoke at the board meeting. A two-year-old girl was found alone in the street in the area of Gale Lane in Hopkinsville Monday night. Police say the child was holding two ice picks and covered in filth. Witnesses told police this was the fourth time they had seen the child outside unsupervised. The Clarksville City Council met Tuesday for the second first reading of the proposed city budget. After making more than $697,000 in reductions, the council once again voted down the spending plan. First and second reading approval is needed to pass the budget. And the groundbreaking was held Tuesday for the new 96-acre Ascension St. Thomas Clarksville Medical Campus. The site is near Exit 11 of I-24. It will expand healthcare access in the city and reduce the need for residents to have to travel to Nashville for specialized care.
2: Looking forward to having three hospitals. You're having choices. You know, no longer like, oh, I guess I'll take my chances.
3: Yeah, a couple of years from now, things are going to be very different. Just in a really good way.
2: Yeah, just think, like, kids who are going to be born in like 2 years will never know a Clarksville that only had one hospital. We'll be able to sit there and tell them, I know what it was like back when we only had one option.
3: Next, sidewalks.
1: But you know something, Tiffany? What's Kyle, that? It's kind of like, it's a great thing for the hospitals coming, but it's kind of like Kyle's looking forward to getting sick or getting hurt or something.
3: Oh, he's just going to go hang out in the cafeteria.
2: You know what? I actually might break a limb once they're all open and just be like, I have options now. Let's see. You see what happens. You know, like when like a new restaurant opens up?
1: Yeah.
2: And you want to like go try something and do a review? Mm. Maybe that's what I'll do is like, hey, what's up, gang? Today we're trying out Clarksville's hospital. So let's go break a leg and see what happens.
3: The opinions are those of Kyle King, and we do not suggest that you do this.
1: Always the positive thinker.
2: 5-star review. Best service I've ever gotten in my life. All right, you can find more of these local stories when you download the Clarksville Now and the Christian County Now apps.
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5: This afternoon, a mixture of clouds and sunshine, warmer and more humid with high temperatures around 90. We'll be tracking some rain and storms coming in for early tomorrow morning. I'm News 2 meteorologist Marcus Bagwell.
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0: These dad surveys are so annoying sometimes. It's the Q Morning Crew with Kyle and Tiffany. A survey was done in honor of Father's Day amongst Clarksville dads. And it says that the modern Clarksville father spends roughly 8 hours a week on childcare and 10 hours on household chores. And in their words, that's a massive jump from decades past. I hate surveys like this.
1: Yeah.
0: Because you actually see a lot of dads in Clarksville.
1: Dadding?
0: Like being parents. Yeah. One of the most annoying things

0: because I'm with my kids all the time. My wife is a nurse. She works 12-hour shifts. Like, it's a lot. Like, you see a lot of this, and I see other dads, and without fail, if I've got the kids with me, we'll be at like Target or something.
1: Yeah.
0: Without fail, somebody will go, oh, mom must have the day off. No, mom's working.
1: Yeah, it's such an old-fashioned thing to say.
0: Oh, is dad babysitting today? No.
1: No, I'm being a dad.
0: Right. Like, me taking my kids to the park is not babysitting. That's being a father.
1: Exactly.
0: So, again, I don't know who was behind this survey, just kind of got thrown out to us. But out of the 168 hours that are in a week.
1: Hey, good on you for taking 8 of those 168 hours to take care of your kids.
0: You know, it's literally the least that we can do. Like, oh, I've only got 168 hours. I guess I can devote 8 hours of my time to you children. Ugh.

0: Olivia Rodrigo, it's the Q Morning Crew with Kyle and Tiffany. Why waste time when you're dating? Just get straight to the goblin phase.
1: What the hell is... What?
0: Are you ready for the new buzzword in dating?
1: No, but something tells me I have.

0: Have to be
1: goblintimacy. It's goblin and intimacy. So here's what's behind it. This movement is encouraging you to skip the typical honeymoon phase and show your messiest, least attractive self to your potential partner right away. This is named after the goblin mode concept, and it's all about that unfiltered, raw honesty from day one. While it does sound incredibly freeing to let that freak flag fly immediately, relationship experts are saying this is probably not such a good idea. Let it slowly build into a beautiful bond first. Then you can let your freak flag fly.
0: I hate everything you just said. Like, all of those words are my least favorite words that have ever been said in my presence before. And
1: goblintimacy? Not into it.
0: Goblintimacy?
1: Goblintimacy. Goblin intimacy. Goblintimacy. It's the new Bennifer, Kyle.
0: I have something for that.
2: What you just said is one of the most insanely idiotic things I have ever heard. At no point in your rambling, incoherent response were you even close to anything that could be considered a rational thought.
0: Mm-mm.
2: Everyone in this room is now dumber for having listened to it.
0: Yeah.
2: I award you no points, and may God have mercy on your soul.
1: On your goblin soul.
0: Okay, we're done here. No, we're done.
3: On your way in this morning, there could be another day of some road work, some milling and paving going on north of Main Street in Hopkinsville that should be continuing today. So, of course, there could be some traffic delays, so watch out for that. I'm Lee Irwin.
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0: tracking some rain and storms coming in for early tomorrow morning. I'm News 2 meteorologist Marcus Bagwell.
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0: Ed Sheeran, it's the Q Morning Crew with Kyle and Tiffany. When you have aging parents, you just worry about them for so many reasons. You worry about their mobility. This might just be the thing that could help. A robot toilet.
1: This is the Xiaoban Intelligent Toilet Robot, designed primarily as a mobile, autonomous toilet for elderly people or those with mobility challenges. As instead of the person going to the toilet comes to the person. As soon as you are finished, the robot initiates a built-in bidet system for automated washing, followed by a warm air drying cycle. From there, a heavy-duty odor control mechanism instantly engages, sealing the internal chamber airtight to trap and neutralize any smells. The robot drives itself back to the docking station. It then extends a disposal arm, completely flushing both the solid and liquid.
0: It's genius.
2: I love this idea, actually. I mean, I don't think I don't think it's just for people who have mobility issues. I think this would be great as well. If you have someone in your life who's a light sleeper, you know, like the slightest thing could wake them up. And oftentimes, like, because I have that with my wife, she's one of those where, man, if she wakes up, she's up. I can probably fall back asleep. She can't.
0: Okay, so.
2: And so if I had that coming to me, I'm no longer stumbling through the dark to get to the bathroom. I don't run the risk of like bumping into anything. Then she stays asleep the whole time.
0: Kyle, you do realize you're going to make some kind of noise.
2: You know what? Yeah, that's true. That is true. You know, I'm sure
0: that your wife would prefer stumbling around in the dark.
2: Uh-huh.
0: And maybe even stubbing your toe and yelling, ow, rather than this robot.
2: The other noise. Other noises. Yeah.
0: Right.
2: And not only that, I'm sure she would much rather me stumble around than wake up to that noise and then that sight, too.
0: Exactly. Yeah.
2: All right, my bad. I didn't think about it.
0: Yeah. No. No, you didn't.
2: That's a terrible idea. Forget I even said anything. Just no. Bad idea.

0: It's the Q Morning Crew with Kyle and Tiffany. If you've been paying attention to city council lately, you know about the whole property tax increase that has been proposed, not approved, proposed.
1: Right.
0: Well, it was going to be like $1.23. And the other day they proposed lowering it by a whole 7 cents, baby. Yeah.
1: Okay, well, it's lower as opposed to a higher proposal.
0: 7 whole cents. Mm. And I was thinking, what could 7 cents get you back when Clarksville was founded in 1785?
1: Oh, it might actually get you something then.
0: Well, let's see. I did the math on this. Okay. Did some research here. So back in 1785, when Clarksville was founded, they did not have things like cents and dollars. That wasn't adopted until 1792. I know history. So instead, 7 cents equaled 5 pence.
1: We're dealing with pence.
0: They're still dealing with the pence system. That and the like barter and trade, I guess. Like, my son will come over and till the field.
1: Right.
0: If you can do this. Right. So this is what 7 cents could get you back in 1785 in Clarksville. Flour was listed at 2.6 pence per pound. So you could get almost 2 pounds of flour.
1: Oh, wow. Okay.
0: Almost. Not a full two, but almost. Milk was 1 pence per quarter. So 5 quarts of milk is what you could get for your 5 pence.
1: Did we have shillings back then, too?
0: They're not trying to save us shillings right now. They're trying to save us pence, okay? You also could get about 1.5 pounds of beef.
1: Oh.
0: 3 pence per pound, which is good because beef today, I think I had to agree to sell my young son's soul in order to get it. It was weird. It was some weird contract. A guy in red had me sign it. I don't know. It was creepy.
1: Yeah. For a ribeye.
0: It was good ribeye, to be fair, if I'm being honest. You couldn't quite get a full pound of cheese. A pound of cheese was 6 pence.
1: Oh, just missed it.
0: Yeah, just missed out on that. Pork was 7 pence per pound. So again, not enough to get a full pound. You could, however, get a pound of soap.
1: That was probably really needed back in 1785. They didn't have AC yet either.
0: Yet they also didn't shower much, so I don't know what a pound of soap would get. But that 7 cents increase that you could maybe possibly get from a decrease if city council approves it. Well, good news. You can travel back to ye olden times and have a good old ragtime with your gal.
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0: 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I'm Lee Irwin.
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1: From the Action Air Weather Center, here's your forecast.
2: This afternoon, a mixture of clouds and sunshine, warmer and more humid with high temperatures around 90. We'll be tracking some rain and storms coming in for early tomorrow morning. I'm News 2 meteorologist Marcus Bagwell.
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0: Best life, best music. It's the Q Morning Crew with Kyle and Tiffany.
1: It began with the meteor streaking across the Clarksville sky on Sunday night. Now the government has released more images of UFOs related to alien life.
0: Boring. We've already been down this road. We've all collectively come together and said, we don't care. We know this happening. Why do you think the meteor didn't stop here? Meteor came through and somebody in Clarksville was on their front porch at the time and they went, we're full. We're good.
1: Was that why it took a big detour?
0: Yeah, either that or they went, hey, you know, not only are we all full here, but if you do actually stop here and stay with us, just know City Council is trying to raise property taxes right now. And that's when the alien meteor was just like, oh, God, no, we're out of here. No, thank you. Well, we do not care.

0: Clarksville, you need to brace yourself because something terrible is coming to town.
1: Oh no, now what?
0: Yeah, it's the Q Morning Crew with Kyle and Tiffany. Bears are moving into Middle Tennessee.
1: Yes, there have been more black bears spotted in Middle Tennessee, even just since Sunday.
0: They're getting closer and closer. Another instance in Middle Tennessee, just about 30 miles from here, where bees were attacked by some bears. This couple had bees in their backyard, like they keep bees. The bear came and attacked them.
1: Bears love honey.
0: And they also love eating people.
1: This bear, no, they just want honey. They just want food. They're just looking to eat like all the rest of us. You know how many times you visit the fridge in one day? It's like the bear looking for anything, looking for those scraps.
0: Kind of felt like a little bit of an attack right there, honestly, a little bit. But I mean, true, it is true. This right here, with these bears getting closer and closer, I was promised upon moving here that bears were not in this region.
1: They used to be back in the day, and then they took off, and now they're saying, you know what? Middle Tennessee, it's not so bad. Let's head back there.
0: You know, I wasn't on board before, but I am now on board with the let's just level all of the land and make it into townhomes and apartment buildings.
1: You know, bears aren't so bad. I love the bears. I lived with the bears in the mountains. They're amazing.
0: If you tear down the bear's home and start making homes for humans, the bears won't come here. And then we don't have to worry about the bears.
1: You are going to become the biggest bear fan after your first encounter with a bear. You will think that is just one of the coolest things.
0: Very highly unlikely.
1: You're going to name him Fred. Look at Fred. There he is. He's grabbing some more honey today.
0: Tiffany, I'm not going to have...
1: He's adorable.
0: I'm not going to have time to name him as I'm screaming and running away from my entire life.
1: That's good. You do want to make noise when you see a bear. Scare them away.
0: Yeah, you know what else will scare them away? The noise made by a bulldozer tearing down their habitat. Level it all!
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3: After repeated disruptions, the public was removed from a Clarksville-Montgomery County school board meeting Tuesday. The mother of a Kenwood Middle School bus crash victim and the student in the case of former teacher Matthew Vetter spoke at the board meeting. A 2-year-old was found alone in the street in the area of Gale Lane in Hopkinsville Monday night. Police say the girl was holding 2 ice picks and covered in filth. Witnesses told police this was the 4th time they had seen the child outside unsupervised. The Clarksville City Council met Tuesday for the second first reading of the proposed city budget. After making more than $697,000 in reductions, the council once again voted down the spending plan. First and second reading approval is needed to pass the budget. And the groundbreaking was held Tuesday for the new 96-acre Ascension St. Thomas Clarksville Medical Campus. The site is near Exit 11 of I-24. It will expand healthcare access in the city and reduce the need for residents to travel to Nashville for specialized care.
2: It's going to be exciting getting new hospitals. Again, I just, you know, might get sick just to go visit them, see how they do.
3: What type of ailment are you going to have?
2: It's a great question. That's obviously nothing life-threatening.
3: Okay.
2: But also not something that'll keep me in the waiting room for 7 hours, you know?
4: And you're going to do this to yourself?
2: Well, yeah.
4: Just to see the hospital.
2: There's going to be a whole brand new type of, you know, these food influencers that run around. I'm going to be a hospital influencer and just be like...
4: Oh, okay.
3: I bet if he gets a paper cut at home... He's going to the hospital.
4: Probably,
3: I'll bet you.
4: Yeah.
2: Hey, gang.
4: He's going to be the first one rushing there.
2: Hey, gang, today we're giving ourselves paper cuts to see how the hospital handles it. Let's go. Smash like and subscribe, you know? It'll be awesome. Be a hospital influencer in 2030. Be so good. 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
5: From the Action Air Weather Center, here's your forecast.
6: This afternoon, a mixture of clouds and sunshine, warmer and more humid with high temperatures around 90. We'll be tracking some rain and storms coming in for early tomorrow morning. I'm News 2 meteorologist Marcus Bagwell.
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0: Why does everyone think that Tiny Town is a race strip? It's the Q Morning Crew with Kyle and Tiffany. This was posted by Casey on Clarksville Chat. She says, I don't drive like a grandma by any means, but if I'm going 5 over the speed limit in the right lane and you're tailgating someone in the left and almost jerk your work vehicle into the side of me because you're running late, leave earlier, that's a you problem.
1: This is Casey's first day in Clarksville. Like she knew. Everybody knows Tiny Town is a race strip.
0: I think Casey has just reached her point where it's just, please, can we stop? Can we just slow down a little bit and just speed a little over the speed limit?
1: These, you know,
0: 5 miles per hour over the speed limit.
1: These are wonderful, thought out questions that are appreciated, but no, we can't. Like, there's something about Tiny Town where as soon as your tires are on that stretch of road, you all of a sudden turn into like Dale Earnhardt and you just start full on going,
0: or you're
1: defensive.
0: Trying to avoid the Dale Earnhardts.
1: Well, you could try to avoid it. It's not really going to happen. And you see it all the time. You'll be driving around and all of a sudden you'll look in your rearview mirror and you see that car darting in and out of traffic trying to get through you. There he is. Right on time. Every single chance
0: heading
1: they get.
0: Straight for Bojangles.
1: Maybe that's what it is. Maybe Bojangles chicken is just so good that everybody's just like, get out of my way.
0: I gotta get it now.
1: I gotta get there now.

seeing the headlines today, you might think, man, there's just nothing good happening in Clarksville. Well, let's change that perception, because there's always something good happening in and around Clarksville. We'll tell you all about it with some local good news.

0: City.
1: And it's brought to you by our friends over at A1 Heating and Cooling. It's the Q Morning Crew with Kyle and Tiffany. Congratulations going to Northeast High as they have announced the hiring of their next head boys basketball coach following the departure of Coach Brimley in April. And congrats going to Eric Young, who will be the next coach. Now, if you hear that name, you're probably going like, man, I know Coach Young, but from where? Well, he was serving as an assistant for Northeast High School from 2018 to 2021. He was also previously serving as the head middle school boys basketball coach. And you're like, well, no, I mean, I get that, but where else? He used to play over at Austin Peay. He was a Gov for two seasons. From 2003 to 2005, he appeared in 57 games. He also played two seasons of professional basketball overseas

0: in Scotland. He was also an assistant coach under several current head coaches here in Clarksville as well, and he looks to take over a program that only won 7 games in the past 3 seasons, so looking to kind of build them back up to their former glory. But congratulations to Coach Young on getting the reins over at Northeast. Good luck, man.
1: All right, Coach Young. Looking forward to that season. How does a library, musical, and a bunch of Clarksville residents in a Saturday afternoon become the best idea ever? By throwing a Hamilton sing-along party. The Clarksville Montgomery County Public Library is giving us all permission to do the one thing that you've been trying not to do while watching Hamilton at home, that's sing every single word out loud. If you know all the lyrics, that's great. If you only know the part where everybody sings Alexander Hamilton, that's also great. This is going to be on Saturday, June 27th at the main library. And before the show, you can enjoy an America 250 story time, some crafts, and even a patriotic parade around the library. Then it's time to rise up, grab your friends, and discover who secretly knows every single word from start to finish. And bonus points if you do show up dressed in costume. If you can't make it that Saturday, there's an encore performance on Sunday, June 28th.
0: Where did I leave my powdered wig? Hold on. I've got it here somewhere.
1: Totally see you showing up as King George.
0: Yeah. Oh, he's the best in the entire thing, except the best songs. All right, you can find more of these local good news stories when you download the Clarksville Now and the Christian County Now apps. And that's your local good news.

0: On your way in, dispatch in Clarksville has told us about an earlier crash. Now, this is on Fort Campbell Boulevard at Millswood Drive. Still a lot of backed up traffic in that area. This is near the 101st Parkway and Fort Campbell Boulevard. I'm Lee Irwin.
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0: It's the Q Morning Crew with Kyle and Tiffany. Hey, that is going to do it for us. Thank you so much for hanging out. We always appreciate you.
1: Tomorrow morning, you're going to have another chance to win 4 tickets to see Toy Story 5 this weekend at Phoenix Theaters at the Governor Square Mall.
0: Going to be an amazing movie. You might as well go see it for free.

0: Hey, we want you to go see the Cats' last home game this season. That's next Saturday. 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
1: They say the holy water's watered down, and this town's lost its faith. Our colors will fade eventually, so if our time is running out, day after day, we'll make the mundane a masterpiece. Oh my, my, oh my, my love, I take one look at you, you're taking me out.

Watching the news, they're saying that bears are getting closer to Middle Tennessee. There's been two spottings recently, and they're not far from Clarksville. And I don't know about you. I do not want bears in Clarksville. In fact, you know what? 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I don't want bears here. I'm scared.

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It's Kyle King from the Q Morning Crew with Kyle and Tiffany. Tomorrow morning, we've got more Toy Story 5 tickets. It's going to be a great movie. 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

0: 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Earthquakes, famine, pestilence. That's all that's ever on the news. It's bad news.
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She's getting rid of all of her Paw Patrol stuff. We're finally out of the Paw Patrol era, and we're now into the K-pop Demon Hunters era, which I don't think will ever go away, honestly. I was a ghost.

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on Q108. It's Leah Rance. Happy Wednesday. We are halfway through the week, and to celebrate, we're halfway through the day, so let's listen to That's Hot Lunch. It is brought to you by Mari and Jewel with Keller Williams Realty. So this hour, it's all late 90s and early 2000s. Up next, here's Hoobastank, The Reason.

0: Look at that. Earthquakes, famine, pestilence. That's all that's ever on the news. It's bad news.
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0: Your last dollar, huh?
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think the most 90s memory I've ever had is that my friend at the time, we were both in Girl Scouts, and she was being a brat, and her mom threatened to throw her Hanson CD out the window. So she chilled out after that, because Hanson was love, Hanson was life. And we are back in the late 90s and early 2000s with That's Hot Lunch, brought to you by Mari and Jewel with

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Uncle Cracker, it's Q108. It's Leah Rantz. We are back in the late 90s and early 2000s with That's Hot Lunch. And it's brought to you by Marian Jewell of Keller Williams Realty. Let Marian Jewell put her experience of over 30 years to work for you. Here's Rihanna Ponder.

Counting Crows Accidentally in Love. That is my friend Fahad and his wife Jen's song. So now I think of them every time I hear it. They're actually celebrating their reception this Saturday, so I'm excited for it. That seems to be the norm now, is people are doing like weddings just low-key and then doing a big reception party later, which might be the thing I do too, honestly. Feels like it saves money. Either way, I'm getting off subject here. It's That's Hot Lunch, brought to you by Mari and Jewel with Keller Williams Realty on Q108.

0: Q108, it's Leah Rance. Oak Grove has officially decided to tear down the deteriorating playground behind the fire station, officially the fire department playground off Thompsonville Lane. At this time, there's no solid plans for the area after the equipment is removed, but I'm sure you could think of something. If you'd like to read more about it and see some pretty spooky pictures of what looks like a haunted playground, in my opinion, you can go to ChristianCountyNow.com.
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0: 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Earthquakes, famine, pestilence. 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It's bad news.
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That's Hot Lunch, brought to you by Marian Jewell, Keller Williams Realty. It's Kyle King from the Q Morning Crew with Kyle and Tiffany. 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

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If you were to lose your phone right at this very instant, would you know any phone numbers off of it? I mean, back in the day, it was kind of expected, right? Like, I had a lot of people's numbers memorized, but now, admittedly, I realized I was filling out a form to go to the dentist, and I was putting my boyfriend down as my emergency contact, and I was like, I do not know this man's number off the top of my head. Like, he lives with me. We've been together for a few years now. Don't know his number. Concerning, right? I'm going to memorize it, but yeah, I'm just curious, you know, because I think off the top of my head, the only two numbers that I know are like my mom and my best friends. That's it. Concerning.

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2: 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Earthquakes, famine, pestilence. 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It's bad news.
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1: 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I don't need the pollen count or the darn tootin' moon phase.
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1: Oh, back in my day, pop was only 25 cents a bottle. 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

Q108, it's Leah Rance. If you are looking for a good place to get ice cream, because ice cream and summer just go hand in hand, they just work perfectly together, that luckily we have plenty different options here in Christian County, and we have made an ice cream

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1: 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I don't need the pollen count or the darn tootin' moon phase.
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Best music. It's Kyle King from the Q Morning Crew with Kyle and Tiffany. That's going to do it for me. Have a great rest of your day. Enjoy it. And tomorrow morning, Tiffany and I got Toy Story 5 tickets and another great show. 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We'll talk at 5. Bye.

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1998. Believe it or not, that song came out 20 years ago from their album From Under the Cork Tree. But if you were hoping for an anniversary tour, don't hold your breath. Pete Wentz said that they would rather focus on new art than relying solely on the past. Here's Huntrick's Golden.

0: Q108, it's Leah Rance. I'm filling in for Ryan this week. And we are supposed to be getting a Shrek 5 next year. It's going to be next June. And a new trailer just got dropped yesterday. Here's what it sounded like.
1: Oh my God, it's happening. It's really happening. Do you know what that means?
2: I need a makeover. Get my arms yoked and my back jacked. Maybe even tighten up my badonkadonk.
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1: Shrek and Dunkin' off on another...
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0: Believe it or not, it's been 16 years since the last Shrek movie, which was Shrek Forever After in 2010. What I can't get over, though, is that it just looks a little bit different. Like, the art style is a little different. Maybe that's my imagination.

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0: faith restored in humanity, I've got just the story for you in 9 minutes. Here's Alex Warren, Ordinary.
1: They say the holy water's watered down, and this town's lost its faith.

0: Q108, it's Leah Rance. Would you like some good news for a change? Okay, so there's this social media personality, Spencer of SB Mowing, and he makes these videos where he mows and cleans up people's property for free, and then he posts them online. Well, he met this woman named Debbie, and not only did he clean up her yard, but he paid for her late rent and gave her spending money. She recently fell on hard times because she had lost her husband, and now thousands of people have chipped in and raised over $650,000 for her. Check it out.
1: So this is your yard you're dealing with back here.
2: Yeah, it goes all the way back behind the garage.
1: Man, when's the last time that was mowed, you think?
2: Last fall. Kind of embarrassed by it all.
1: Well, this is nothing that we can't fix up and get looking good for you. We decided that we wanted to pay your rent, your last 3 months of rent that you're backed up on.
2: You don't really have to do that because you've done so much for me already.
1: We want to, and we've got lots of people that are donating to the nonprofit, and this is what they do it for, to help people like you out.
0: Who's cutting onions in the studio?

0: In commute, we are starting to see some very heavy traffic pick up around Peachers Mill and 101st Airborne Division Parkway. Some backed up spots at Warfield Boulevard and Ted A. Crozier Senior Boulevard, as well as some heavier traffic around Memorial Drive and Madison Street. I'm John Glass.
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1: 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I don't need the pollen count or the darn tootin' moon phase.
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1: Well, thanks, but what am I going to complain about now?
0: The price of soda?
1: Oh, back in my day, pop was only 25 cents a bottle. And movies, you could see a movie.
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Shawn Mendes on Q108. It's Leah Rance. Tom Holland has confirmed what we all kind of already knew, which is that he and Zendaya are officially a married couple. And recently there had been these like AI photos going around of the supposedly their wedding that even confused his own grandmother into thinking she hadn't been invited to the big day. And when a reporter asked Tom Holland if he had to explain the fake pictures to the rest of the family, Holland simply replied no, because they were all there. And he said, that's all you'll get on that, which I love. Like, honestly, go off, keep it private. Like, I kind of miss that when celebrities didn't have to tell us.

0: off your Wednesday afternoon commute. We are starting to see some very heavy traffic pick up around Peachers Mill and 101st Airborne Division Parkway. Some backed up spots at Warfield Boulevard and Ted A. Crozier Senior Boulevard, as well as some heavier traffic around Memorial Drive and Madison Street. I'm John Glass.
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The weekend on Q108, it's Leah Rance. Billy Pace Memorial Championship Wrestling is bringing you a special event this Friday called Fight for a Night. And it's going to be a benefit show and silent auction to benefit all students on the tragic Kenwood High School bus accident this past April. It's going to be this Friday, 6 to 10 a.m. or to 10 p.m. Sorry. You'd be like, why do I want to wake up that early? And it's going to be at the National Guard Armory on Fort Campbell Boulevard. Entry is $15. Students involved get in for free, and Kenwood Middle School students get a discounted entry. And silent auction items include donations from these businesses: Red River Pools, Rural King, McDonald's, Mission Barbecue, C4 Entertainment, Texas Roadhouse, and so many more. And all proceeds, like I said, are going to be given to the CMC Education Foundation for disbursement to the families. Search Fight for a Night on Facebook for more info.

0: And traffic really starting to pick up on Wilmer Rudolph Boulevard this afternoon. Seeing some heavy spots around the mall, specifically at Wilmer Rudolph Boulevard and Athletic Avenue. We're also seeing some backed up traffic at Warfield Boulevard and Ted A. Crozier Senior Boulevard, as well as some bumper to bumper traffic at South Riverside Drive and Cumberland. I'm John Glass.
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0: And traffic really starting to pick up on Wilma Rudolph Boulevard this afternoon. Seeing some heavy spots around the mall, specifically at Wilma Rudolph Boulevard and Athletic Avenue. We're also seeing some backed up traffic at Warfield Boulevard and Ted A. Crozier Senior Boulevard, as well as some bumper to bumper traffic at South Riverside Drive and Cumberland. I'm John Glass.
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4: There's another song I like by a band called Lone Star. This song's called I'm Already There. Very dramatic song. If you've not heard the song, it's about a guy, he's out working the road. He misses his family because he's on the road, and I get that. He said he calls his wife from a lonely, cold hotel room. Well, it seems like a booking issue to me, you know what I mean? Not hard to find a hotel with heat these days. And he hears this little kid in the background. His kid's small. And his kid gets on the phone. His kid goes, Dad, when you coming home? This is what he says to his kid. He goes, I'm already there. I was like, why are you doing that to that kid? That kid's probably like, what? You're home? Why are we doing this weird phone thing here? You know, or maybe the song's darker than we realize, you know? Maybe the dad's like, son, I am home. You're my side family. And,

0: touch. 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Here's Chris Rock.
1: I had a little baby girl. Yeah. It's not a big deal. I mean, even roaches have kids, right? But I got a little baby girl, right? And it's amazing when you have a girl. You're a man. You have a girl. Because I realize I'm the man in her life. And my relationship with my daughter is going to affect her relationship with men for the rest of her life. And every man in here is dating a woman with some daddy issues. That ain't fun, okay? Sometimes I'm walking with my daughter, I'm talking to my daughter, I'm looking at her, I'm pushing her and stroller, and sometimes I pick up and I just stare at her, and I realize my only job in life is to keep her off the pole. Keep my baby off the pole. 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Some of them were like, "Daddy, can we talk?" "Hey, I'm watching the game. I'll show you. I'm going to dance naked to Motley Crue records. I'm going to change my name to Cinnabuns. And I'm going to wear clear heels."

0: And traffic really starting to pick up on Wilmer Rudolph Boulevard this afternoon. Seeing some heavy spots around the mall, specifically at Wilmer Rudolph Boulevard and Athletic Avenue. We're also seeing some backed up traffic at Warfield Boulevard and Ted A. Crozier Senior Boulevard, as well as some bumper to bumper traffic at South Riverside Drive and Cumberland. I'm John Glass.
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0: Q108, it's Leah Rance, and it is time for News of the Weird. And I got one for you. A Chinese company has introduced a smart toilet that can drive to your bedside. Here are details from the presentation video.
1: This is the Xiaoban Intelligent Toilet Robot, designed primarily as a mobile, autonomous toilet for elderly people or those with mobility challenges. As instead of the person going to the toilet comes to the person. As soon as you are finished, the robot initiates a built-in bidet system for automated washing, followed by a warm air drying cycle. From there, a heavy-duty odor control mechanism instantly engages, sealing the internal chamber airtight to trap and neutralize any smells. The robot drives itself back to the docking station. It then extends a disposal arm, completely flushing both the solid and liquid waste away. Immediately after, it runs an intensive self-cleaning and sanitizing cycle on the bowl, leaving it pristine for the next trip.
0: I did it. I officially lived long enough for robot toilets to exist. That has been your News of the Weird, and that does it for me. It's Leah Rance. Stay weird, and I'll talk to you tomorrow.
2: They say the holy water's watered down, and this town's lost its faith.

0: And traffic really starting to pick up on Wilma Rudolph Boulevard this afternoon. Seeing some heavy spots around the mall, specifically at Wilma Rudolph Boulevard and Athletic Avenue. We're also seeing some backed up traffic at Warfield Boulevard and Ted A. Crozier Senior Boulevard, as well as some bumper to bumper traffic at South Riverside Drive and Cumberland. I'm John Glass.
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1: Yes.
0: I never get the names right.
1: The Late Show is Stephen Colbert.
0: Yeah, the Late Show was Stephen Colbert that he inherited from Letterman. Show's over on the finale because there was a lot of controversy of like why CBS canceled the show even though the ratings were through the roof.
1: Yeah.
0: He pulled a little stunt where he played, or allegedly directed the band to play music from the cartoon The Peanuts.
2: Is the band right now playing the same Peanuts music that I just said people are being sued for using without permission? Is that what you're doing? Oh, no, I hope this doesn't cost CBS any money.
0: So this was, I don't know, 3 weeks ago, maybe?
1: Yeah,
0: 4 weeks
1: ago? So it sounds like there has been a licensing agreement between CBS and Lee Mendelsohn Film Productions.
0: Who own the rights to
1: the Linus and Lucy song. But it sounds like, I mean, they were like, we thought it was funny, we're going to get our money, but they're donating it to World Central Kitchen, which Stephen Colbert also donated $2.5 million to.
0: It sounds like they were in cahoots.
1: It sounds like they were perhaps in cahoots.
0: Right.
1: Yes.
0: And it was like, hey, we're going to pull a stunt. You got to quote unquote sue CBS, not actually litigate.
1: Yeah.
0: You know, just get a little bit of a check and then turn it into like a bigger story.
1: Yes.
0: I highly doubt, as much as I'd love to believe the idea of Stephen Colbert sticking it to the man that is CBS. I, as someone that worked for CBS at one point, I find it very hard to believe they weren't also in on this. And they were
1: CBS.
0: Like, yeah, hey, we do it. Because, like, in theory, they could sue Stephen Colbert for putting them at risk. So I think this was just a bigger play to get some people that need money, rightfully so, the money, which is great.
1: For sure. But and you know, there's levels of operation, I'm sure.
0: Yeah,
1: you know,
0: I do love the narrative that Stephen Colbert is like, hey, you're letting me go? Let me cost you some cash.
1: Yeah. But anyway, kind of funny stunts. Yeah. It's been settled for a good cause.
0: Yeah.
1: As well.
0: What is it, the world?
1: The World Central Kitchen. It
0: Amazing.
1: Is a disaster relief food nonprofit.
0: Awesome. 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
1: XYZ with their Zachary Mom's Hot Take. It's coming up on the way. My mom joining the show to provide her perspective on what's trending. And today, that's Taylor Swift and Travis Kelce.
2: Yes, it is. And I have some strong thoughts. First of all, I believe they're already married. So I think that this whole Madison Square Garden tour is that's what it is. They're going to film it. They're going to sell it. And it's just going to be this big Princess Di tour. She's already married to the guy.
1: Okay.
2: And then when she shows up pregnant in like a month, it'll be like,
1: she shows up pregnant.
2: I'm serious.
1: What a crass way to phrase that.
2: Yeah, I am
1: when
2: not.
1: When you show up, are you pregnant?
2: I am not pulling punches. When you get married in Madison Square
1: you're
2: Garden.
1: Literally pulling punches. It's okay. All right. Mom's Hot Take. It's all brought to you by T-Mobile. It's coming up next.

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